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1: 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Do you guys know who I'm talking to? Those of you who go out and stay out all night and have the next day, expect us to be home when you get there. But let me tell you something, my sisters are not going for that no more. Cause we realize two things, that you aren't doing anything for us, that we can better do by ourselves. So from now on, we're gonna use what we got to get what we want.

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Well, I say, this is my life, my story, and I am staying on 89.1.

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Well, my life is 89.1.

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I know they got plenty of young blood left in them, and plenty nights under pink skies.

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So pack the car and dry your eyes. I know they got plenty young blood left in them, and plenty nights under pink skies.

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was once a famous philosopher who said, "Your life is what you make of it." 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

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Every day we're facing something we don't need. It feels like it should change, but nothing seems to change.